0: This is the night shift on Midtown's radio.
1: One, two, one, two, one, two, cha cha cha. One, two, two, one, two, one, cha cha cha cha.
2: I took a pill and had a dream.
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2: I went back to my 17th year. Allowed myself to be naive.

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She would get up early, come home late at night.

Strange faces, a new place. Can't keep the ghost away.

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1: After a long day, we like to unwind.
2: Yeah, usually with a nice glass of something.
1: But it's funny how the drink sneaks up on you.
2: Yeah, and the odd glass of an evening becomes the odd two or three glasses most evenings.
1: The trouble is, it sneaks up on your organs too, giving them a hard time. It could lead to lots of nasty things like a stroke, breast cancer or heart disease.
2: Yeah, apparently two large glasses of wine or more a day could make me three times more likely to get mouth cancer.
1: Luckily, we didn't have to give it up. We got a bit sneaky too, like swapping the hard stuff for something softer.
2: Or giving the drink time off a few nights every week.
1: So our poor insides get a nice rest too.
2: Yeah, and we get to take a few inches off the waistline.
1: Hey, easy, Tiger. We still enjoy having a drink, but the drink doesn't enjoy having too much of us anymore. Check your drinking levels and stop the drink sneaking up on you. 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

0: Hello and welcome to Middowns Radio. In 2026, we are celebrating 50 years since Middowns Radio first opened its doors in 1976. 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